0: The new wave collection.
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1: 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My favorite song of the 80s is for sure Never Let Me Down Again by Depeche Mode. I remember the first time in 1988 and they did the Wait Field Effect at Rose Bowl Stadium in Pasadena. Unforgettable. Thank you.

Are you an easy rider? Well, guy, this is your Route 66. You're tuned to Setanta Ottanta Punto, and this is Easy Rider. Stay on the road.

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2: 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And if your man gives you trouble, just to move out on the double, and you don't let it trouble your brain, 'cause away goes trouble down the drain.
1: We mix again.